Phenomenal debut album from 2001, Buzu Bajou, a duo out of Germany, mixing Louisiana Creole with island rhythms, a little dub trip.

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Shout out if you're listening from Burns, and I'm Bree, hanging out with you wherever you're listening from until 6 o'clock, digging into all sorts of sounds. A little film score from the French pianist Marital Salal right before that. Un tien vomi que deux. Laura, a bird in the hand is worth two in the bush. Anne Peebles at the top, I can't stand the rain. Not true, but oh, do I love that song. And what a way to groove our way into this fresh, new, beautiful hour together. And we're going to dig some sounds inspired by the folk sounds of Cape Verdean. We're going to dig into the sound of the great Horace Silver, one of the masters of the craft, one of the pioneers of hard bop, an artist whose music is still rippling across everything we listen to today. This song, dedicated to his Portuguese-born father from Cape Verdean folk music that we spoke of just a moment ago, would become one of his most famous tunes. The song is Song for My Father, and I'm playing it for you on Taken Off, only on listener-supported KMHD.

The great vibraphonist, the great band leader, the father of the Ethio jazz sound with his most famous composition, Yukeremo Su, revisited in 2025 for his album Mulatu Plays Mulatu on Portland's Jazz Radio, KMHD 89.1 FM. At the top of the set, the song that would inspire Mulatu Astake to write Yukeremo Su, Horace Silver's song for my father on this, the 102nd heavenly birthday of the great Horace Silver, celebrating all the sounds of Jazz Without Boundaries on KMHD 89.1 this afternoon on Taken Off. I'm Bree, hanging out with you until 6, digging all of these sounds, digging the beautiful weather we've got going on in Portland. And yeah, maybe playing a few of my favorite weather-themed songs. Why not? It works. It works. And this one definitely works. A phenomenal, phenomenal fusion album tipping into post-bop, maybe in a way that you don't think of fusion, from the pianist Frank Strazzeri, an album he would make with his friend, the flautist Sam Most. And he would invite his young son, a 22-year-old Steve Strazzeri, to play the drums on. The album is called After the Rain. And this is Cloudburst. It's coming to you right now on KMHD.

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Thank you. And from True West, bringing Afro-rock band Witch, We Intend to Cause Havoc, and their psychedelic funk to Portland, September 5th. 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

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Nine Lazy Nine gave us Be Hip and Shop from Electric Lazy Land. Frank Strazzeri with Cloudburst at the top. And I'm Bree, bringing you all sorts of stormy weather over your airwaves, wherever you are listening from rainy Portland, Oregon this afternoon. In fact, we're going to listen to some stormy weather up next from a woman probably best known for the song Just One Look. Oh, but she does this one justice as well. The late, great Doris Troy on Portland's Jazz Radio, KMHD.

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Thank you. 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

Contemporary sounds out of Perth, Australia, from September Sun. Morning song as the sun goes down over Portland on Portland's Jazz Radio, KMHD 89.1 FM. Shelly Mann cooking up some collard greens and black-eyed peas. Doris Troy at the top gave us stormy weather, and I hope it is nothing but smooth sailing and blue skies for the rest of your evening. I'm out. Time to turn the decks over to Derek and the wind down. Thanks so much for tuning in today to Taken Off. We're going to swing out gently. A little Tommy Flanagan, another delicious cut from the Moodsville series. It's Just Fine for me to you on Taken Off, only on listener-supported KMHD.

Hello, my friend, and a good evening to you. This is Derek, and welcome to The Wind Down. You made it through today, and it is time for you and I to kick back, relax, and enjoy 1 hour of pure jazz perfection together right here on Portland's Jazz Radio, KMHD Gresham, celebrating jazz without boundaries.

Good evening, my friend. Welcome to The Wind Down on this Wednesday, second day of September. Thanks, before I say anything else, thanks to Bree for getting us through the afternoon stretch so delightfully. Another excellent taking off. Well, I'm Derek. We've got an hour together to ease into the evening. This is called Say Something from Almost. And it's leading us into the beautiful world of John Coltrane, because yes, indeed, we've been talking about it for some time, but September is here, which means it is time to celebrate.

with Les Double Six, a beautiful vocal group out of Paris from their 1962 affair, and a lovely vocal reading of John Coltrane's famed Naïma. And this one's going to make you feel fantastic. And afterwards, we'll hear the great Coltrane himself with his quartet from the Impulse album Ballads, What's New? I'm so glad you're here. Let's get you feeling great and relaxed and ready for Wednesday evening. KMHD, a month supreme. Yeah.

0: Whoa.
1: Hank Mobley in the house. Soul Station, the title cut, considered to be his crowning achievement during his legendary run at Blue Note Records. Who's to argue? Not this one, not me. Soul Station. I hope that lifted up your spirits and elevated your soul. John Coltrane and his quartet gave us What's New as we celebrate a month supreme honoring John Coltrane's 100th birthday throughout the month. Lots of events at the website kmhd.org. Check the live events. You can hear Blue Train played in its entirety by May Sun at the Aladdin. Lots of great stuff. DJ sets. We heard Les Double Six's take on Naima. This is a little tabla music to get us to the famed J Dilla, Rico Suave, Bossa Nova, now. KMHD.

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And after all these years, I've come to the conclusion that all music, if it's played well, is good. If it's not played well, it's not so good. Sometimes we come up with funny stuff by using our fantasy and so forth. So now we're going to try something.

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1: I love this one. It's called Good and Bad, as in the kinds of music that there are. Of course, attributed to the great Duke Ellington, that quote. Povo, out of Copenhagen, Denmark, from their album We Are Povo, as in We Are People. We're listening to music together on the wind down. We just heard Jukka Eskola out of Finland with Bali beat to some Scandinavian sounds. Jay Dilla started it off, Rico Suave Bossa Nova, from the incredible producer, sampler, beatmaker, an artist who changed the course of music history. That was from Welcome to Detroit. And welcome to the evening. How about some meditative sounds from the world of fusion? It's Lonnie Liston Smith and the Cosmic Echoes bringing us visions of a new world in the form of this, Devika Goddess. This is your home for jazz without boundaries. It's 89.1 FM KMHD. This is The Wind Down with Derek. Happy Wednesday.

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Thank you. And from Sisters Folk Festival, with over 30 artists taking the stage from September 25th through the 27th. Tickets at sistersfolkfestival.org.

Good evening. It's the tail end of the program on this Wednesday, second day of September. It's the wind down. We just heard Freddie Joachim's Meditation. Great instrumental hip-hop. Barbara and Ernie, a very rare version of Somebody to Love. Beautiful soul music. This is the Vernon Spring, The Hum, too. Got some Django Reinhardt queued up in honor of the month of September. And we're going to end with Portland's own Brandon Lee Sierly, Origami. Brandon Lee Sierly taking the stage as part of the Montevilla Jazz Festival, which begins this coming Friday, runs through the weekend. He's playing Sunday, the 6th of September at 3 o'clock p.m. Head to the website, kmhd.org, live events to find out all the details. You can also go to montevillajazz.org and find the lineup there. Well, I'm going to play a September song. And here's a poem to go with it. Take us out. But don't touch that dial. Up next, Manteca and Universal Language, Sounds for Plant Lovers. You stay safe, stay strong, keep listening to jazz. Here's Karina Borowicz with September Tomatoes. The whiskey stink of rot has settled in the garden, and a burst of fruit flies rises when I touch the dying tomato plants. Still, the claws of tiny yellow blossoms flail in the air as I pull the vines up by the roots and toss them in the compost. It feels cruel. Something in me isn't ready to let go of summer so easily, to destroy what I've carefully cultivated all these months. Those pale flowers might still have time to fruit. My great-grandmother sang with the girls of her village as they pulled the flax, songs so old and so tied to the season that the very sound seemed to turn the weather. KMHD. Here's to the end of summer and a September song just

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Empanadas Ilegales just now, commencing today's episode of Manteca with the track Tobogan en Vivo off of their Creepy Mamba Rooftop Sessions release, which is basically just a live rendition of their Creepy Mamba release. 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Thanks for tuning in. We made it to Wednesday again, one day at a time, amigas. 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

0: 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That was Mestizo Beat with She's a Rose, and that one is a single from F-Spot Records that was released during the beginning of 2024. Ahead, Candeleros featured El Tiburón Tropical on the 2023 track El Bravo. Mitchum Yacoub played ahead with Divina Hasso on vocals and the track Cumbia Divina. And shout out to Blue Note Charlie of Universal Language for putting me onto that record, Living High in the Brass Empire. And if you didn't already know, Universal Language is the program that follows mine on Wednesday nights from 9 to 11. And I highly recommend you stick around afterwards for some worldly sonic treats. Wednesdays are my favorite. We've got Monteca, we've got Universal Language, we've got Rev Shines following Blue Note Charlie at 11 p.m. So spend your evening and night with us if you're looking for some good vibrations. Reina Tropical led that block with Conocerla off of their 2024 debut release, Malegria. You already know how much we love this album here. Thanks for joining me while we explore the past, present, and future of Latin jazz. Keep it locked. Up next is Bobby Matos with Elegua Suite here on KMHD.
1: El apoyo a KMHD viene de nuestros miembros, gracias, y de The Reaser, presentando a Gaby Moreno el 26 de septiembre, con mezcla de blues, jazz y tradiciones musicales latinoamericanas junto a su cuarteto. Entradas en thereaser.org.

That was Manzanita with the track, one of my favorite tracks, Paga la Cuenta Sin Vergüenza. Bawa and Ancestral Beats played ahead with Brujulita off of her 2023 Habita release. And I had the pleasure of meeting Bawa at Pickathon earlier this year, along with her backing musicians, Terra Cactus, who you've heard here on Manteca before, and Mike Gebhardt. 10 out of 10 experience, sweethearts all around, and so freaking talented to boot. Saludos si están escuchando. Bobby Matos got things going during this round with Elegua Suite, and that one's off of Chango's Dance. Thanks again for joining me, amigas. 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

Hi there. If you are just tuning in, I'm Disco Diablo. This is Manteca, and you're tuned into Portland's Jazz Radio, KMHD. Alfonso Lovo on the airwaves just now with Sinfonia del Espacio de Do Menor. Say that fast 5 times. That one's off La Gigantona. Up next, we've got Joey Pastrana and his orchestra, so stay tuned. Have a stretch and grab some water while you're at it.

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The Latinaires played ahead with Camel Walk, and Joe Pastrana and his orchestra got things going with Gothic All-Stars off of his 1967 album, Joey. I'm Disco Diablo, this is Manteca, and we are celebrating Jazz Without Boundaries here on listener-supported KMHD on your radio dial at 89.1 FM and streaming worldwide at kmhd.org.

0: Thanks again for joining me on the Sonic Journey, where the lively rhythms and spirit of Latin America meet jazz, right here on Portland's Jazz Radio, KMHD. That was Karen y los Remedios with Silencio, and that's off of her 2023 album of the same name. Out of the Peruvian jungle, Sonido Verde de Moyobamba proceeded with Alegría Verde. Raúl Monsalve y los Forajidos led that set with Mosquito, off of their 2020 release, Bichos. I'm Disco Diablo, and you're tuned in to Manteca.
1: El apoyo a KMHD viene de nuestros miembros. Gracias. Y de Mount Hood Community College, donde nunca es demasiado tarde para superarse, ofreciendo horarios flexibles, programas conectados a la carrera y apoyo en cada paso. mhcc.edu

As we inch closer to the end of today's episode, I want to thank you again for joining me on the Sonic Journey, where the lively rhythms and spirit of Latin America meet jazz. Out of Los Angeles, California, you last heard Garrett Saracho with the track Señor Baker off of his 1973 landmark Chicano jazz release, En Medio. Make sure to head over to kmhd.org for this episode's playlist and to catch up on news and upcoming events you don't want to miss.

California All-Stars just now with Que Pasa, and that one's off of Spanish Fever. Eddie Palmieri and Cal Jader played ahead with Come and Get It, and I played that one off of the 2023 compilation Hit the Bongo, the Latin Soul of Tico Records. Before that was Chicha Libre with the track Alone Again Or. And Hugo Blanco y su Arpa commenced that set with his 1962 track Infinito. I love the harp. I want to thank you again and again, for spending this time with me, for tuning in, for supporting Portland's Jazz Radio, KMHD, where we are always celebrating jazz without boundaries. I'll be closing out this episode of Manteca with one of my favorite modern trumpeters, Khalid Rodriguez Peña, and his track, Se Acabó. Hasta luego, stay hydrated.

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89.1 KMHD. You're listening to John Coltrane, A Love Supreme. In my humble opinion, one of the finest works of art ever created by mankind. And I know I am not alone whatsoever in that sentiment. Recorded December 9th, 1964, wasn't released until January of 1965. This is Coltrane's Testament to God. And he wrote the liner notes for this record, which begin, "Dear listener, all praise be to God, to whom all praise is due." And here on KMHD, throughout the month of September, we're going to be celebrating John Coltrane's life with events throughout town, but also featuring his music very heavily throughout this month, as he would be turning 100 on September 23rd, which happens to land on a Wednesday, and we'll be playing Coltrane all day that day, and I am so psyched that it lands on a Wednesday, because I have plenty of Train to play. And given the format of my show, John Coltrane doesn't really fit, so I am going to utilize every minute that I can to play you John Coltrane, because he is one of my favorite artists to ever live. So the second hour of my program, the Jazz Hour, we're going to do mostly international takes of John Coltrane covers today, but throughout the month I'll be playing his music and featuring it very heavily. And for hour number one, we're going to travel the globe, and beginning in Great Britain, though, with West Indian immigrants, but this band was formed in the UK. An excellent band, still going today, Simonde. In their 1972 self-titled release, that's a 10-minute, 50-second cut called Dove, which is an all-time classic. I'm your host, Blue Note Charlie. 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

0: 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It's happening at the Aladdin Theater on September 16th. 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
1: 89.1 KMHD. That set took place about 18 minutes. It's only two jams and two of the most killer funk cuts of all time, including with the Lafayette Afro Rock Band in 1974 and their album Malik. We heard Darkest Light. And that band was formed in New York City, however, they did all their recording in France. And what's very interesting is, why did they all move to France, the entire band? Because they couldn't even get gigs, apparently, in New York City. You heard how sick a jam that was. And there was just so many funk bands apparently playing in New York City that they struggled to get gigs so much that they all moved as a whole band to France, where they pretty much owned it because they were the hottest act in town when it came to funk music. And if they were playing today, I think they would be absolute superstars. Began that out of the UK in 1972, the great group Simonde, and the track was called Dove from their self-titled release. For the next set, we're going to switch things up quite a bit, especially the region, and I have not played a great deal of South Asian music on my program, but I have a little bit here, and I think it's about time that I rectify that. We're going to begin with a compilation from Cambodia called Cambodia Rock Spectacular Volume 2. And the artist and track I'm just going to have to pronounce phonetically. You've gotta give me a little break here because I'm likely gonna butcher it, but I'm just gonna do the best I can. The artist would be Yom Os Turk Pnake, the track Pav Vaneri. But what I think you will do is enjoy the music that you hear. So that's why we're all here today. And I'm your host, Blue Note Charlie. 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

89.1 KMHD. I was really digging that set. I hope you did as well. And certainly proof great music comes from anywhere on this planet. And we concluded with a bookend, beginning and ending, out of Cambodia. Concluding with the Thra Ka Band featuring Keo Saka. I'm going to likely mispronounce every name on this, so just bear with me here. The track we heard was Saravan Jun Pen Barome from the album Cambodia Rock Spectacular Volume 2. Before that, we were in Thailand with Somthaya Kalasin. And the track was Lam Pholin, which I believe translates to Girl with Pigtails. We were also in Thailand for the second track of the set with Theporn Pechuban and Pagun Tor from a compilation called Sounds of Siam Volume 2, 1970-1982, released on an excellent label called Folkways. I'm sorry, Soundways. Folkways is also a great label, but this one is Soundways. And we began out of Cambodia with Yom Us Turk Panake and Hom Vanare from Cambodia Rock Spectacular Volume 2. I have time for one more set in hour number one, and it's going to come from one of my favorite countries in the world for music, Turkey. And if you thought that the last set was polarizing, this next track really is. It's not for everyone, but if you like it, you are going to freak out. And if you don't, you're probably going to change the channel, and I don't think there's going to be much in between. So let's hope that it's the former end of that one. And it comes from a man called Arsivplak, out of Turkey, as I mentioned. This one, heavy electronic influences, however, with natural instruments and an awesome track that I've thrown on dance floors and just wigged people out. And I've definitely watched a few people go to refill their drinks at the same time. So it's really hot. It's a hit or miss track. This one is called Vola Negri. 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

are listening to 89.1 KMHD Gresham. I'm your host, Blue Note Charlie, and you're tuned into Universal Language, a show which celebrates music from around the globe and collaborations between international and American artists. Our number one ended in Turkey with one of my favorite records of all time, 1973, from Mustafa Azkent, and a track called Üsküdar. Before that, Edip Akbaram with Adam Olmek Dile Kolay. We also heard from the great Baris Manche with Hal Hal. We began it all with Arsif Plak, Volga Neri, from a very cool 7-inch called Turkish Disco Folk. And as I mentioned at the top of the program this evening, throughout the month of September, we're going to heavily feature the work of John Coltrane here on KMHD, as he would be turning 100 years old on September 23rd. And sadly, he died far before his time, but what I can say is, as long as mankind exists, we will be listening to his music. And for hour number two, I am going to dedicate this program to primarily international covers of his work. And we're going to begin with two different versions of the song Some Other Blues, and they are very different compositions, as you will hear, beginning with Japanese bassist Taru Nakamura and his group from 1973 in the album called Unicorn. Released on Three Blind Mice, we will hear Some Other Blues. 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

89.1 KMHD. Two different versions of John Coltrane's Some Other Blues, concluding in Italy with tenor saxophonist Araldo Volante, and my goodness, he really channels Train on that one. The tone is not perfectly John Coltrane, but what is it? But it is 90%. That man sounds so much like John Coltrane on that particular tune. And if you're gonna cover Coltrane, hey, you might as well sound as much like him as you can. It's kind of like Frank Zappa when people try to innovate Frank Zappa. Just why are you doing that? Just play it the way he does, you know? So that one comes from 1963 from the album My Point of View. On that one, Araldo Volante tenor sax, Renato Solani piano, Giorgio Azzolini bass, and Leonello Blanda on drums. We began out of Japan, though that one was actually technically recorded in the United States, and it's four artists, three of which are American, but led by Japanese bassist Teru Nakamura. And on that one we have Steve Grossman tenor, Alphonse Mouzon drums, and Hubert Eves III electric piano. And those tracks were called Some Other Blues, and sort of aptly titled for the next one, which is called Village Blues by John Coltrane. And this comes from Boom Jackie Boom Chick by the Paul Gonzales Quartet, one of the holy grails of British records. Paul Gonzales on saxophone from America alongside a fully British band other than him, consisting of Pat Smith piano, Kenny Napper bass, and Ronnie Stevenson drums. I'm your host, Blue Note Charlie, and you're listening to Universal Language on 89.1 FM KMHD, where we celebrate jazz without boundaries.

89.1 KMHD. We wrapped that one up with Lou Bennett, who's American, although he was alongside a fully French band and recorded in France. He's on organ. That one comes from 1963. That was John Coltrane's composition called Moment's Notice from the album Enfin, released on RCA Victor. We began that one in 1964 with Paul Gonzalez and Village Blues from the album Boom Jackie Boom Chick, released on Vocalion. In the background, you likely recognize that as Toots Thielsman, harmonica from Belgium. And that's his version of Giant Steps, of course the classic by John Coltrane, which was released in 1960. Very iconic jazz record, one of many recorded by this great saxophonist, one of the most influential musicians of the 20th century. In the next couple tracks, we're going to sort of switch gears a little bit. It'll still be international artists, but it won't be Coltrane compositions. But the next two will be dedicated to John Coltrane. And we're going to begin in South Africa with the Mankunku Quartet. This is a track that is just awesome. It's one that I play from on the program on a semi-regular basis because it is just so good. The track we'll hear is called Dedication to Daddy Train and Brother Shorter. I'm your host, Blue Note Charlie, and you're listening to Universal Language on 89.1 KMHD.

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89.1 KMHD. If I had to use one adjective to describe that track, it would probably be awestruck. I love that song, but my goodness, it just floors me how perfectly they execute and translate the emotion and the feeling into the instruments. And one of those examples of music just speaking louder than words, or a photo is often worth a thousand words, but sometimes so can a song. And that song is called John Coltrane by the Clifford Jordan Quartet, 1973, Strata East Records. Personnel: Cliff Jordan, tenor saxophone; Stanley Cowell, piano; Billy Higgins, drums; and Bill Lee, bass. And Bill Lee wrote that track, and he's known for not only being a great bassist, but he's also the father of filmmaker Spike Lee. Not only did he make jazz music, but he also performed on Bob Dylan's Bringing It All Back Home, specifically the track It's All Over Now, Baby Blue. Quite a legend that man is. And of course his son followed in his footsteps. And before that we heard from the Mankuku Quartet of South Africa with Dedication to Daddy Train and Brother Shorter. Well, I only have time for one more track this evening. It's been quite a pleasure playing John Coltrane-influenced music for you tonight, but why don't we let the man himself have the final word. And I often like to play a Blue Note ballad to end my program, so this one's going to hit on all cylinders here. John Coltrane himself only had one album as a band leader for Blue Note, and it is, of course, the iconic record Blue Train, released in 1957. On that one, it is very sort of jubilant record, and you even kind of hear the youth and freedom throughout the songs, but there's only one ballad, and it is a real, real beautiful one, called I'm Old Fashioned, and that's how we're going to take out tonight's program. Personnel on this one: Lee Morgan, trumpet; Curtis Fuller, trombone; Coltrane, tenor; Kenny Drew, piano; Paul Chambers, bass; and Philly Joe Jones on drums to round out one of the most iconic and greatest casts of any Blue Note record of all. Come on back next week, and for the entire month we'll be celebrating John Coltrane's music, something I'm so excited to share with you, and we'll be taking deeper dives into his illustrious career. I'm your host, Blue Note Charlie. 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

welcome back. My name is Anthony Valadez. This is Sounds for Plant Lovers on Portland's Jazz Radio, KMHD. And I've pulled out some really special records. Got a request for that, the latest, I should say, from Busta Rhymes with Dilla and D'Angelo. We'll get to that. The latest from Domi and J.D. Beck, who continue to push boundaries through sound and instrumentation. Carlos Nino and Saul Williams, who continue to push boundaries with the spoken word and the jazz and just all the flavors. In addition to that, we'll get listen to the new one from Michelle and Diego Cello. We'll listen to that together. And also tucked into the mix, one of her inspirations. Who could it be? You got to listen to find out. Once again, AV keeping you company tonight. Without further ado, let's get into it. Don Glory, this one called Sundancer. It sounds for plant lovers. Let's go.

So I've been saying it all this week that this has been an amazing year for new releases, new sounds, new directions, like the one you just heard from French Kiwi Juice teaming up with Aaron Allen Kane. It's called I Want You. Something really fresh from Badu and the Alchemist off their latest record, Before the World Blows. You heard Next to You, and at the top of the set, Don Glory on that spiritual tip called Sundancer. What about this group, Ezra Collective, off their record Here Because of Hope? This one is called Jewel.

0: father.
1: Can't wait to hear the rest of that record forthcoming from Michelle and Agiocello, her rendition of Don't Look Any Further featuring Leon Lejavas. And I did mention her inspiration, none other than this gentleman, the late great Purple One, Prince, taking us back. Let's get into it. My name is Anthony Valadez. It's KMHD.

not shown you. Why not? 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And when I'm naked, what shall I do? 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

Switching it up, my man Dilla, the late great Busta Rhymes and D'Angelo off Diligence 2. It's called This Woman, but it's time to two-step. Bessie Banks taking us back. It's called Don't You Worry, Baby, The Best Is Yet To Come. It sounds for Plant Lovers on KMHD.

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1: 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And to close out tonight's set, Damu the Fudge Monk taking us back. They Who Flock is the name of this cut. Before that, something really cool from the Backbeat Underground. It's called Half Asleep in Frog Pajamas, featuring Borum Lee. That title. Bessie Banks got us two-stepping tonight with Don't You Worry, Baby, The Best Is Yet to Come. And I figured, you know what, before we hit the sack, why not get a little two-step in, get a little cardio, you know what I'm saying? My name's Anthony Valadez. I'll be back tomorrow. 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And it's always fun to close out the day with you. 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Have a great night, a great morning, and I'll see you tomorrow. Peace.

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We have a tune now that is a bit unusual, in as much as it was written by our trumpet and flugelhorn player, Clark Terry, and the light heavyweight champion of the world, Archie Moore, who, as you may know, is an avid jazz fan and a musician. 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

You're listening to The Morning Session here on KMHD, Jazz Without Boundaries. And wherever you are this very early little corner of the morning, I'm glad you're here. We're going to ease into this Thursday together. You just heard from John Lewis and French guitarist Sasha Distel with Afternoon in Paris, which was recorded in Paris. That's some authenticity right there. It was in December of 1956 with a 19-year-old Barney Weiland on tenor sax. And it's kind of a stretch, but we're going to stay in that feeling of music crossing borders. But this next one is appropriate for the rain, and it takes us somewhere a little more otherworldly. This is New Composers, The Sirens of Titan, featuring Brian Eno. Enjoy here on KMHD.

Hey, good morning. You're with me, your buddy Blair, here on the morning session at KMHD, where we celebrate jazz without boundaries. You know, the world is sure is enormous. Music is apparently infinite, and we have just a couple hours to investigate. So let's get down to the nitty-gritty. That was Susumu Yokota with Song of the Sleeping Forest off his 2005 album Symbol. Ahead of that, we heard from Bud Shank and Bob Cooper with a very cool reading of the standard I've Grown Accustomed to Her Face from their 1958 album Blowin' Country. We also heard from James Reese and The Progressions, who brought us the track Gee Whiz. And we started everything off with The Impressions with You've Come Home. And hi, my friend, you've come home. You're letting KMHD take care of you, and I am so grateful for that. KMHD is a pretty good place to remember that we are all still connected by something. Here it's usually a song, but occasionally it's a miracle. Yes, I'm very serious. Being corny, you have to be very serious. I want to say thanks to our rhythm section members, and thanks to them, our sustaining members, this station gets to keep making those connections. And if you want to be a part of it, if you want to join in on this family, you can join anytime at kmhd.org, or you can call 1-877-564-5643. All right, the morning is really blossoming here. I thought we could celebrate with some Rahsaan Roland Kirk with a track called Trees. Off his very flute-forward album, I Talk with the Spirits. Enjoy here on KMHD, Jazz Without Boundaries.

Good morning, Portland. Good morning, world. Good morning, birds. And good morning to all the spoons out there. This is KMHD, Jazz Without Boundaries. My name is Blair Stapp, and this is the morning session. Whatever kind of day you need, I hope you find a little of it in this hour or two. You just heard Bob James with Tappin' Zee. That was the title track from his 1977 album. Before that, we heard Tadao Hayashi with Love's Theme. That was his gentle harp trio take on Barry White's 1973 hit. And we started that set off with Robledo y Su Conjunto with Diana, their 1958 Brazilian dance band version of the Paul Anka pop hit. All right, I've got one that I really love queued up for you. This is the Ramsey Lewis Trio out of 1969 with Opus Number 5. And listen for the drummer. That's Maurice White, months before he goes off and starts Earth, Wind, and Fire. Pretty cool. Here we go. We're about to get really serious with ourselves and how much we enjoy this life. Here on KMHD.

0: 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It's happening at the Aladdin Theater on September 16th. 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

Hey there. Good morning. It's your buddy Blair here. And for the next little while, this is our corner of the universe. Just you, me, some music, and whatever strange business this morning has in store. For you're listening to The Morning Session here on KMHD, Jazz Without Boundaries. That was a piece off of one of my all-time favorite albums, Everybody Digs Bill Evans. That was Bill Evans on piano, Sam Jones on bass, and Philly Joe Jones on the drums with their take on Night and Day. Ahead of that was Hubert Laws absolutely ripping it on the flute with Love Gets Better, playing a tune his brother Ronnie wrote off of 1978's Say It With Silence. And we kicked off that set of tunes with Ramsey Lewis's Opus No. 5 off his 1969 record, Another Voyage. We've got another voyage for you. Coming up, we have Duke Jordan with Call Me to Your Arms, one of his own compositions from a 1983 Copenhagen session with Jesper Lundgaard and Ed Thigpen. Right here, right now, on KMHD.

0: Hey, welcome in. This is the morning session here on KMHD, Portland's Jazz Radio, where the machinery is humming and the music is behaving itself. For now, I'm Blair Stapp, and you have arrived at the present moment. That was Ahmad Jamal's take on Moonlight in Vermont, recorded live at the Pershing Hotel in Chicago in January of 1958. Ahead of that was a tune called Voglio Passare Tutta la Vita con Te, a collaboration between B&B, Quartetto Novo, and Space Jazz Trio. And that one came with complimentary bird noises. We also heard from Lester Young playing These Foolish Things from 1956. And we opened everything up with Call Me to Your Arms by the Duke Jordan Trio. I hope you're catching on to what I'm trying to do here. I'm definitely leaning into that rainy day feeling we're getting this morning in Portland. And I really hope you enjoyed that set of tunes. I will be right back after this brief message.
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0: Coming up next is Yusef Lateef's African song off his 1972 album, The Gentle Giant. And if your morning needed a wider horizon, I've got you. We've got you here on KMHD.

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0: All right. Yeah. Good morning and happy Soft Friday, everybody. You're tuned in to listener-supported KMHD, Jazz Without Boundaries. My name is Blair Stapp, and it is a glorious rainy day here in Portland, Oregon, and you are tuned in to the morning session. Oh, you just heard Vince Guaraldi with On Green Dolphin Street. That was his 1963 take on the standard from his album In Person. Before that was Charlie Parker with April in Paris, recorded with strings in 1949. We also heard from the Harold Johnson Sextet with their tune Moses. That was the closing track off their 1968 House on Elm Street. And we opened up everything with Yusef Lateef and his tune African Song. That was a Kenny Barron composition recorded in 1971 and released on Lateef's The Gentle Giant. You may have just heard a little peek of it. Coming up next, we have Dorothy Ashby with Jollity from her album Hip Harp, which I think is a pretty perfect title for a song that sounds like it just found $20 in an old coat pocket. This one features Frank West on the flute. I invite you to lean into it here on KMHD.

morning. Welcome to Thursday. Welcome to KMHD, Portland's Jazz Radio. I'm Blair Stapp, and I'm so glad you're here. This is the morning session. You just heard London reggae pioneers the Cimarrons with Kiss and Tell from their early 70s material, part of the music that helped establish the UK reggae scene. Before that was Dave Barker and the Charmers with Just My Imagination, their reggae take on the Motown classic. And we started off that set with Dorothy Ashby's Jollity from the 1958 Hip Harp album, with Frank West on flute, Herman Wright on bass, and Art Taylor on the drums. And well, my friend, it is the tail end of this Thursday edition of the morning session. All good things must come to an end. But hey, wait, all good things must come to a beginning as well. Speaking of which, up next is today's good news with Rev Shines. I advise you to stick around. It's a perfect plan to remember that there's still plenty of good stuff happening out there in the world. Rev has got you. But until then, I'm going to leave you with Cleo Soul's In Your Own Home off her 2023 album, Gold. And thanks for tuning in, everybody. It's my pleasure and my joy and an honor. Don't you ever. I will see you bright and early tomorrow morning here on KMHD.

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giving you good music, good energy, so you can have a good morning. It's none other than Jake One on the beat. Let's go ahead and get started. Yes, let's go ahead and get started. Why don't we? On a Thursday, making our way through the week here, and it feels great. Shout out to Blair Stapp for another amazing 2 hours of music in the morning session, getting us up, getting us going, waking us up. And hopefully, here we are together as we get into this one, 1968 LP, Shape of Things to Come. It's George Benson on guitar, right here on KMHD, where we celebrate jazz without boundaries. And this is today's good news.

Michael Brecker on sax from the 1977 LP from Idris Muhammad. Turn This Mother Out. We're listening to Crabapple right here on KMHD. You're also hearing Wilbur Bascom on bass, Charlie Brown on guitar, Hiram Bullock also on guitar. Quite the ensemble there. Coming at you courtesy of Kudu Records. That is a major name in the world of funky jazz fusion, especially this mid-70s era. So many classics. Right before this, we heard some obscure material from Prince Billy Mahdi Wright. From the EP, You Got That Right, we heard Summer Love here in the tail end of this summer season. We started the show off this morning here on Today's Good News with George Benson from his 1968 album, The Shape of Things to Come. We heard Footin' It. Idris Muhammad on drums on that cut as well. Before he was Idris, back when he was Leo Morris. Oh, me, I'm Rev Shines. You're tuned into Today's Good News. I'm the one that'll be choosing the cuts, playing the songs for you to help us get it going on this Thursday. And I'm kind of feeling the flow of this funk fusion thing that we're doing right now. So let's stay on that and get into this one right here from saxophonist Azar Lawrence. This is

the title track to his album, People Moving. Because I know that's who you are right now. Getting up and moving. Kids to school, you to work. Blood flowing. Heart beating. Vibrating to all this great music, courtesy of KMHD, Portland's Jazz Radio.

0: sound of 1970s New York City right here on KMHD, Portland's Jazz Radio. Listening to Eddie Drennan and Collage, the classic tune from them entitled Do What You Gotta Do. And that's what I hope you're doing here on this Thursday, whatever it is you gotta do to make it through. As long as it's not hurting anybody else, do what you gotta do. You're listening to KMHD. This is Today's Good News. I am your host, Rev Shines. Right before this, we heard the Blackbirds from their debut self-titled LP, a song called Lifestyles. We started the set off here with People Moving from Azar Lawrence from the album of the same title. Appreciate you coming along for this ride here on this Thursday as we get to wherever we need to get to, literally or figuratively. We are getting nice and warmed up here on this Thursday, but we got so much more great music ahead right here on Today's Good News. So keep it locked to Portland's Jazz Radio, KMHD.
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0: Well, my name is Rev Shines. I'm your host here on Today's Good News. You're tuned in to KMHD, where we are now officially underway with our celebration of 100 years of John Coltrane with what we are calling A Month Supreme. That's right. All month long, we're going to give a little extra focus to John Coltrane's music and influence. We also have some really great programming for you. We have events that you can hear about also over at kmhd.org/amonthsupreme. Really good stuff coming up, but let's get into some music from the man right now and get into a recording from Impulse Records on the title just Coltrane. The album's just titled Coltrane, and he's joined by Elvin Jones on drums, Jimmy Garrison on bass, McCoy Tyner on piano. Very typical quartet from Coltrane, if you will. And right now, from the LP Coltrane, we're going to hear Tunji right about now on Today's Good News. 100 years of John Coltrane. Appreciate you celebrating it with us here all month long on KMHD, Portland's Jazz Radio.

decided to treat him right. We've made a mutual agreement, and I think at last we both see the light. The proper food and drink I shall give him, that he may do his job successfully and render every other

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0: Right before this, we heard Horace Silver featuring Andy Bay on vocals with I've Had a Little Talk. We started the set out with the John Coltrane Quartet from the album Coltrane. We heard Tunji as we celebrate the man we know as John Coltrane here all month long at KMHD with our A Month Supreme. Feeling quite supreme, if I do say so myself. Having the opportunity to play all of these legends for you is pretty much like a dream come true. And while you're still waking up from your dreams, I want you to keep it locked right here to KMHD because we got a lot more to come right here on Today's Good News.
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0: Well, we are moving our way through this Thursday with the greatest of ease, thanks to all of these amazing tunes that are coming at you courtesy of Portland's Jazz Radio, KMHD, where we celebrate jazz without boundaries. You're tuned into Today's Good News. I'm your host, Rev Shines, here with you every Monday through Friday, 8 to 11 a.m. And as we wind down now and kind of move our way out of this 8 a.m. hour and into the 9 a.m. hour, I want to take it back to 1970, where we're going to hear from trombonist Gratien Moncourt III from his album Acorde de Madrugada, or One Morning I Waked Up Very Early. If that's you, hey, that's both of us here together. But right now, let's get into a Brazilian standard off of that album entitled Ponteo, right here on KMHD. We celebrate jazz.

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beat. We're gonna get into it right now. Just like this. And our Thursday just rolls along. And the love just keeps on flowing. Thanks to all of this music we have here on KMHD, Portland's Jazz Radio. And as we move on and set it off in this 9 a.m. hour, let's get into a great cover by Japanese saxophonist, keyboardist, T. Honda. It's What's Going On right here on KMHD, where you know what's going on a Thursday.

tuned in to Portland's Jazz Radio, KMHD, where we celebrate jazz without boundaries. And those incredible sounds that you're hearing right here on this Thursday are coming to us all the way from Ghana, from guitarist, composer, band leader, producer, arranger, one of the kings of the high life and Afrobeat sound, Ebo Taylor. From his 1977 LP, self-titled LP, we're hearing Ashote Jean right here on KMHD. My name is Rev Shines. This is today's good news. Right before Ebo, we heard Clifford Jordan from his album Soul Fountain with HNIC. We started out with Japanese keyboard maestro T. Honda with a great cover of Marvin Gaye's What's Going On. As we all kind of get together here on this Thursday and try to figure out what is going on. What do you got going on? Whatever it is, I appreciate you bringing it here into this community here on KMHD. Our community built by the rhythm section, just like all of these great songs we're hearing, is all on the backs of the rhythm section. 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And speaking of Jazz Without Boundaries, you know, if

If you don't know by now, it is, you know, jazz at the center of all of these incredible genres of music that connect back to it. And one of the main ones really is hip hop. Jazz and hip hop have such a symbiotic relationship at this point, from hip hop artists sampling jazz to now new artists doing jazz renditions of these hip hop songs. It's just this incredible cycle that we get to enjoy here in this day and time. And one of the greatest to do it on the hip hop jazz tip is a guy out of Mount Vernon, New York, by the name of Pete Rock, part of a duo called Pete Rock and CL Smooth, who have lots of classic songs and albums under their belt. But in 2001, Pete Rock released a solo album of just instrumental beats on the UK label BBE as part of their Beat Generation series. And right now, from the album Pete's Strumentals, we're going to hear one appropriately titled Pete's Jazz. It's jazz and hip.

host Rev Shines. Delighted to be sharing all of these amazing tunes with you from the Jazz Without Boundaries universe. Without further ado, Pete Rock, Pete's Jazz on KMHD.

0: That's Detroit drummer Gene Dunlap featuring some vocals from the Ridgeways with It's Just the Way I Feel from his 1981 album of the same title. Right before this here on KMHD, we heard another Detroit artist by the name of Duele on the keys, on the vocals from his album Sun Kinda. We heard Know Your Name. We started that set off one of the greatest hip-hop producers of all time, someone who really incorporated a lot of jazz into his work. And even though you don't see Pete Rock's name come up in like acid jazz and things like that, he is one of the kings of that style of production. Do not get it twisted. That one from his 2001 LP, Pete's Instrumentals, we heard Pete's Jazz. And all of this is your jazz here on KMHD, where we celebrate jazz without boundaries. My name is Rev Shines. You're tuned into today's good news. Keep it locked right here for more to come.
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0: My name is Rev Shines. This is today's good news on KMHD. Feeling great here on this Thursday. Hope the same for you. Thank you for choosing us here at KMHD, putting your trust in us here to get you through the Thursday properly. And so far on the show, we've hit 60s, 70s, 80s, 90s, all kinds of eras. But let's bring it to a slightly more modern times and take it to 2015. And we're going to hear from tubist Theon Cross, known a lot for his work with his group Sons of Kemet. But right now we're going to hear from him on his EP Aspirations, where he'll be joined by Nubia Garcia and Moses Boyd. And right now, right here on KMHD, we're going to get into this one called Newly Awakened. And if that's you, you're just getting up with us, just joining us, here you go. Theon Cross on the tuba on KMHD.

0: You're listening to Every Man's Your Brother. From the self-titled 1969 LP from what I'm going to call Supergroup. Mostly because it contains one of my favorites, Michael White on the violin. You're also hearing Mike Nock on keys, Eddie Marshall on drums, Ron McClure on bass. It's The Fourth Way right here on KMHD, where we celebrate jazz without boundaries. Thanks for being here on this Thursday on Today's Good News. We're right before this. You heard Theon Cross from his 2015 EP Aspirations with Newly Awakened. And whether you've been up for a few hours or you're newly awakened here with us right now, I appreciate you hanging out with me on Today's Good News. I'm Rev Shines, here with you every Monday through Friday, 8 to 11 a.m., giving you the best that I got. It's like Anita Baker. She got a better haircut, though. We're just having fun here on this Thursday, thinking about what's next, which will be Friday. Oh, yeah, it's Tiny Friday, by the way. It's Friday Eve. It's Soft Friday. Hope you're starting to get all your plans in order for the days ahead, for the weekend coming up. If you need any help with that, you can head over to kmhd.org. Click our live calendar. So much good stuff going on in the world of Jazz Without Boundaries here in Portland. 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
0: Well, my name is Rev Shines. You're tuned in to Today's Good News. And right now we are going to start winding down in this 9 a.m. hour, but we got a whole another hour coming up starting at 10. Got some great music lined up there from Butcher Brown, Cal Jader, Dorothy Ashby, all the greats here in the world of Jazz Without Boundaries. But as we move along and end this 9 a.m. hour, let's get into one out of Peru. Great ensemble, calling themselves Nils Jazz Ensemble. We're hearing them right here on a song called Black Angel on KMHD. That's Portland's Jazz Radio, where we celebrate jazz without boundaries.

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That's right. You tuned into today's good news here on this Thursday. I am your host, Rev Shines. Thanks for hanging here, sticking around for this third hour. If you're just joining us, hey, thank you to salute. Appreciate you being tuned in. Right about now, we're going to get into one from an unsung saxophonist by the name of Dave Hubbard. He was part of Lonnie Liston Smith and the Cosmic Echoes. But right now, from his self-titled LP, we're going to hear Patience. Right here on Portland's Jazz Radio, KMHD.

LP, the explosive New Swing Sextet. That is the New Swing Sextet right here on KMHD on a track called Honeybee. Sounding so sweet on this Thursday morning. Right before this, some spiritual jazz sounds from the Detroit Jazz Composers Ensemble. From the album Hastings Street Jazz Experience, we heard Yes Lord. Before Anderson .Paak, there was the Detroit Jazz Composers Ensemble. Started off the 10 a.m. hour here on KMHD with Dave Hubbard on the sax. From his self-titled LP, we heard Patience. As we await all the good things that are coming to us here on this Thursday. My name is Rev Shines. This is today's good news. Appreciate you hanging out, kicking it with me, keeping me company while I share all of this great music that fits into our Jazz Without Boundaries universe so nicely. Feels good sending it out. Hope you're receiving it well here on this Thursday. This tiny Friday. I want to shout out all of our supporters and listeners right now and let you know that you make this thing possible. This KMHD Jazz Without Boundaries vibe that we get to send out, it is you that makes it happen. And I want to shout out some folks that came by for a visit recently that brought us some delicious chocolate chip cookies as well. I'm talking about Nancy, Scott, and Katie, also known as the Thelman family. And they have a son who is a doctor by the name of Connor, Dr. Connor Thelman, who we lost recently. And Dr. Connor Thelman was a huge supporter of KMHD and supporter of just the arts in general, and particularly loved live music. And right now I have one queued up that I would like to dedicate to him right now, from Gil Scott Heron and Brian Jackson's 1976 LP, It's Your World. We're going to hear the title track right here, going out to Dr. Connor Thelman from KMHD. The great-

0: That's Mr. Hard Hands himself on percussion, Ray Barreto. From his album La Cuna on CTI Records, you're hearing him do an incredible funked up, fusioned out Latin version of Stevie Wonder's Pastime Paradise. Right here in this present time paradise that we're living in here on KMHD, where we celebrate jazz without boundaries. I'm Rev Shines. This is today's good news. Right before this, we heard an incredible live performance from Gil Scott Heron and Brian Jackson, the title track to their live LP, It's Your World. And it is your world. As long as you, you know, do what's right by everybody around you. You can make it your world, though, and spread that positive vibe around. But it's our world. We share it together, of course. The world we're in together right now is Jazz Without Boundaries, presented to you by Portland's Jazz Radio, KMHD. We got more to come, so keep it locked right here to today's good news.
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0: 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I am your host, Rev Shines, and it's coming to you courtesy of Portland's Jazz Radio, KMHD, where we celebrate jazz without boundaries, and where all month long here in September, we are celebrating John Coltrane's legacy with what we have cleverly named, shout out to Blair Stapp for the clever name, A Month Supreme. That is a month of special programming, a little extra attention given to John Coltrane's music and influence. We got some really good events around this happening, including Wednesday, September 16th over at the Aladdin Theater, where May Sun will be joined by a sextet performing Coltrane's Blue Train in its entirety. There's going to be an opening set by our own DJ Derek Smith, and you can get tickets over at kmhd.org/A Month Supreme. You can find out about it there. And KMHD members do receive a discount, by the way, that you can get via your Jazz Notes. So make sure you're checking Jazz Notes. And speaking of May Sun, you know, she is like kind of the pride of Portland right now, really crushing it in many, many ways. So I know that's going to be an incredible performance. It's her along with Greater Kind, by the way. Cannot fail to mention those dudes. But if you were tuned in a few weeks back, you might have heard May Sun, who was here with one of her mentors, Michael Wolfe, who he was the music director and band leader for the Arsenio Hall show for a number of years in its beginning stages. And he also played in Cannonball Adderley's band and got his start fresh out of college playing for in Cal Jader's band. Keyboard player, by the way. And right now we're going to hear him on a Cal Jader recording from the album Last Bolero in Berkeley. Here's Michael Wolfe on keys on the Cal Jader tune, Gary's Theme. Coming at you live courtesy of KMHD, Portland's Jazz Radio, where we celebrate jazz without boundaries. My name is Rev Shines, and you are listening to today's good news.

0: That's a group of well-known session players coming together to call themselves Brass Fever. From their 1975 LP, Brass Fever 2, this is their take on the classic Gingy. Right here on Portland's Jazz Radio, KMHD, where we celebrate jazz without boundaries. I'm Rev Shines. This is today's good news. Appreciate you riding around with me for the last almost 3 hours now. If you're just joining us, hey, thank you for coming on in. Getting some of this Jazz Without Boundaries to get your Thursday going in the right direction. Right before this, we heard Butcher Brown from their 2023 LP Solar Music with This Side of Sunshine. And we started the set off with a song from Cal Jader's Last Bolero in Berkeley, featuring keyboardist Michael Wolf, who we recently had on the show. We heard Gary's theme. You're getting all these themes, all these great tunes here, courtesy of Portland's Jazz Radio, KMHD. So grateful to have you here with me on this tiny Friday. Again, I am Rev Shines. This is today's good news. Keep it locked right here to KMHD for more of that good, good.
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0: This is KMHD, Portland's Jazz Radio, and you have been tuned into today's good news, where we are almost out of time, and it's always hard to believe when we get to the end of this, and we start off, it's like, oh, we got this long road ahead, and here we are, we made it. We got a little bit closer to Friday, putting us a little bit closer to the weekend, and as you figure out your new schedule with the back-to-school business, whether you have somebody in, whether you're in school, you have a student in school, or you're just somebody navigating the new traffic and all of that, shout out to you. You've done great. You made it this far, and it's just going to continue on like that. Smooth sailing from here on out. And as I get on out of here, I'm going to leave you with a couple more tunes, starting with the Queen of the Harp, Dorothy Ashby, from her 1969 LP, Dorothy's Harp. We're going to hear her take on By the Time I Get to Phoenix. This has been today's good news on KMHD. I'm Rev Shines, here with you every Monday through Friday, 8 to 10 a.m. Keep it locked right here for the new format with Alex Newman coming up at 11 on KMHD.

Welcome. 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My name is Alex, and it's time for the new format. Jazz.

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1: Here we are. It's Thursday. Thank you to Rev Shines, another great smattering of sounds. My name is Alex. Time for the new format on today's show. Little Mary Lou Williams, some Bobby Hutcherson. Gonna get into some brand new sounds from a group called Flying Hats, as well as Christoph El Torrento at the 12 o'clock hour, and a whole bunch more, including some Cassandra Williams. But we're gonna start off the show like this.

0: Duke Pearson, 1965 album on Blue Note entitled Wahoo. Song called ESP. Bob Cranshaw on the bass. James Spalding in there on the saxophone. Donald Byrd on the trumpet. Joe Henderson also in there on the tenor. And Mickey Roker on the drums. We also heard Mickey Roker playing the drums on the previous song. Charles Kennard off the album The Soul Brotherhood, a song entitled Big City.
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1: Alex here on the new format, and I am a big fan of Mickey Roker. He's an incredible drummer, over 200 credits on the old Discogs page for Mr. Roker. He was born on this day back in 1932 in Miami, Florida. I'm going to play a few more recordings featuring none other than Mickey Roker. And I want to play a song from an album that is sort of how I became aware of Mickey Roker. The album is called San Francisco from Bobby Hutcherson, as well as Harold Land in there. Joe Sample playing piano and also writing a couple of the songs. The song that really drew me in is one called Going Down South. The drumming on it is just really impeccable, really groovy, really funky. But I want to play a song simply entitled Jazz off the album, which shows maybe Mickey's more expressive side. And it goes like this right here on KMHD, Portland's Jazz Radio, Jazz Without Boundaries.

Portland's Jazz Radio, KMHD, Jazz Without Boundaries, the sound of Herbie Hancock on the piano, Rod Carter on the bass, Mickey Roker on the drums, a song that Herbie Hancock wrote for his longtime employer, Miles Davis, that song called The Sorcerer from the album Speak Like a Child. In front of that, we heard Mary Lou Williams doing a Dizzy Gillespie tune, Olinga off the Zoning album, and Bobby Hutcherson at the beginning of that set doing a Joe Sample composition from the album San Francisco, that one entitled Jazz. All of those songs featuring the incredible, and I would say underrated, drummer Mickey Roker, born on this day 94 years ago in Miami, Florida. Birth name Granville William Roker, better known as Mickey somehow. Alex here on the new format. Yesterday we lost one of the most special vocalists of the modern jazz era, Cassandra Wilson. And I was thinking about what song I would want to play today that was meaningful to me. And I landed on a song that originally appeared on the Love Jones soundtrack. And when this soundtrack came out, it was sort of a tour de force of what some folks might call neo-soul, featuring a lot of different artists. Groove Theory, there's a song from maybe one of the last songs that Lauryn Hill recorded with her Fuji counterparts. But then there was this Cassandra Wilson song that really sort of stood out on the album when it came out. It was, it just had a different kind of impact, a different kind of movement. It's a really beautiful tune, and happy to share it with you right now. This is called You Move Me, right here on KMHD. 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

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Thank you. And from True West, bringing Afro-rock band Witch, We Intend to Cause Havoc, and their psychedelic funk to Portland, September 5th. 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

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Dakota and Daniel Hine getting help out from a lot of talented folks, including on the drums, Luke Titus, on the bass, Cartoons, and on the keys, Kiefer, that one called Wanna Know. And if you want to know, Kiefer is coming to town. He's playing on October 17th over at the Star Theater. You can see info about that show and a bunch more over on our website, kmhd.org. Check out the jazz calendar. We also heard Kiefer with Blue Lab Beats, the duo out of London. That one was called That It. We also heard him with Cartoons and Nate Smith on a track from Nate Smith's album Live Action, that one called Cough Drop. And we started off that set with no Kiefer. We started off with Cassandra Wilson from the Love Jones soundtrack, that one called You Move Me. Rest in peace to Cassandra Wilson, who passed away yesterday. My name is Alex here on the new format. There's lots going on around town. You can, again, consult our live events calendar. There is Dan Davey. He is playing over at the Corkscrew Wine Bar with his trio. You got Jazzed Up Thursdays with Pablo Rivarola over at Victoria Bar. And there is a happy hour jazz that's happening at Wilf's Restaurant and Jazz Bar featuring local drummer Rivka Ross. Let's hear a little bit from Rivka's album, Dare to Hope. This one is the closing track from the album, and it is called Mountains, right here on Portland's Jazz Radio. KMHD, Jazz Without Boundaries.

0: KMHD, the Brazilian artist says it right there. His most recent album is entitled Pequena Vertigem de Amor, and that one called Nome de Deus. Pretty sure. Rivka Ross in front of that. Dare to Hope, the name of the album. And we heard a song called Mountains. You can see Rivka Ross with her quartet tonight over at Wilf's Restaurant and Jazz Bar over at Union Station. That is the PJCE Happy Hour Jazz at Wilf's. 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
0: 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It's a partnership between Mount Hood Community College, OPB, and you. It is hour two of the new format. It's time for the newness at noon. Okay, hour two here on the new format. It was raining and then it stopped. I think it's raining again, but I want to play some music that will maybe bring the sun back out because it's still technically summer, although the weather's not feeling like it. Here is a group out of the UK entitled Flying Hats from their new album Ups. This one's called Lightning Bottle. Right here on KMHD, Portland's Jazz Radio. Jazz without boundaries.

0: favorite albums of the last 10 years, released 10 years ago yesterday. The Frighteners, the album Nothing More to Say, the song Purple, right here on KMHD. In front of that, we heard new music from Christoph El Torrento. New album coming out later in October, Musical Power Rub-A-Dub Special. That one called All Evil Shall Perish. And kicking things off in that set of music, some more Irie vibes from the Flying Hats, new album forthcoming, coming out later in September, entitled Ups, that one called Lightning in a Bottle.
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0: Alex here on the new format. Let's hear some sounds now that are sort of reggae influenced, at least on this track. It is a group called the Lahar, which features a lot of different artists from the oceanic region of the globe. So you have some artists from Australia, like Lachlan Stuckey from Surprise Chef. You have Mara TK from New Zealand. They all got together and were sort of exploring this sort of post-punk era of music. So there's like a little bit of disco, a little bit of reggae, a little bit of jazz all over this record. But this one in particular, doused in some Irie vibes and a good song for close to the end of the work week. This one is Work, Work, Work right here on KMHD. 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

The National Weather Service in Portland has issued a tornado warning for East Central Columbia County in northwestern Oregon until 12:45 p.m. At 12:19 p.m., a severe thunderstorm capable of producing a tornado was located near Columbia City, or near St. Helens. Moving north at 20 miles per hour. Hazard, tornado. Source, radar indicated rotation. Train spotter reports funnel cloud. Impact, expects damage to mobile homes, roofs, and vehicles. This tornadic thunderstorm will remain over mainly rural areas of East Central Columbia County. In Oregon, this includes U.S. Highway 30 west of Portland between mile markers 34 and 39. Take cover now. Move to a basement or an interior room on the lowest floor of a sturdy building. Avoid windows. If you are outdoors, in a mobile home, or in a vehicle, move to the closest substantial shelter and protect yourself from flying debris.

KMHD. Portland's Jazz Radio, Nala Sinefro, Jake Long on the drums, Nubia Garcia in there on the saxophone, Lyle Barton on the keyboards. That is from Nala Sinefro's debut album. What a debut. Came out 5 years ago today. How about that? On Warp Records, that one album called Space 1.8 and the song called Space 4. In front of that, we heard from Reservoir, a tune entitled Bluetopia. Reservoir coming to town, playing October 17th over at the Show Bar under Revolution Hall. And at the beginning of that set of music, we heard an outfit of Oceanic musicians. The Lahar is the name of the group. Work, Work, Work is the name of the track. Alex here, having fun playing all this music for you. If you're working, hanging out, whatever you are doing, I appreciate you doing it with me. I'm going to play now a song from a group featuring that same drummer, Jake Long, out of the UK. The group is called Your Brother's Keeper, and they teamed up with a Stone Cold legend, Gary Bartz. They did an album together entitled Where Rivers Meet, and this one is entitled Cauldron. Right here, right now. Listener-supported KMHD. Jazz Without Boundaries.

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Thank you. And from True West, presenting psychedelic jazz funk group Cortex with Adrian Young and DJ J-Rock, September 15th in Portland. 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

KMHD, all the way from London. That is Coco Roco, recorded live at Metropolis Studios. Express Your Love, the name of that tune here on KMHD. In the drum chair in Coco Roco is Eyo Salawu, and we heard him with Greg Foat from Interstellar Fantasy, a tune entitled Minds of Andromeda. Athletic Progression in there as well, doing Emmy Lev. And at the beginning of that set, we heard the legend Gary Bartz teaming up with a group out of the UK, Your Brother's Keeper. Their album is entitled Where Rivers Meet, that one entitled Cauldron. Alex here on the new format. You might be aware that we are celebrating John Coltrane all month of September. We're calling it a month supreme. You can see all the events that are happening over at kmhd.org/a month supreme. Very excited about an event that is free and open to the public on September 10th over at the Village Ballroom above Laverne's on Deakin. It's going to be a conversation between three great saxophonists here in Portland. Mary Sue Tobin, Tim Wilcox, and Devin Phillips are going to be talking about Coltrane's impact on their playing, as well as listening to some cuts from his revolutionary catalog. Again, you can see information at kmhd.org/a month supreme. It's free with an RSVP, but limited capacity, so you can secure your tickets right now by clicking on the link on that A Month Supreme page. Let's hear a little bit from one of those saxophonists. Devin Phillips here is going to be ripping through a very imaginative version of Wade in the Water right here. KMHD, Portland's Jazz Radio, Jazz Without Boundaries.

WKMHD, Devin Phillips' local saxophonist, powerful rendition of Wade in the Water from the album of the same title. You can see Devin Phillips in conversation with fellow saxophonist Tim Wilcox and Mary Sue Tobin over at the Village Ballroom right above Laverne's on Deakum, September 10th. It is free and open to the public, part of our month Supreme programming happening all September, celebrating the centennial of John Coltrane. See information about that and RSVP link over at kmhd.org/a month supreme. My name is Alex, and I am just about out of time. Nicole D'Amato is up next with Songs from Cloud Nine, so do stick around from that. Let's hear from Eugene's own Dana and Alden. They are playing over at the Den on September 12th. Here is Rick Pablo from their album Speedo right here on KMHD. Jazz Without Boundaries.

Good afternoon. 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I'm Nicole D'Amato, and this is Songs from Cloud Nine, bringing you a mix of classic hits, tasty new cuts, and everything in between for a lovely listening experience. Hello. Welcome in. Songs from Cloud Nine. Here we are. Hope you're having a wonderful Thursday afternoon out there. Shout out to Alex Newman and the new format ahead of the show. Now you're here with me, Nicole. So happy to have you here today. Hope you're staying dry out there. It's really wet. It's weird, but here we are. Going to start the show off today with one of the greatest, Antonio Carlos Jobim, from the album Tide. Let's get into Remember.

0: Day out there. We just heard Dorothy Ashby on the harp from the album The Rubaiyat of Dorothy Ashby. That was Wax and Wane. John Cameron ahead of that with a tune called Liquid Sunshine, which, you know, could be rain, right? Kinda. Chico Hamilton ahead of that from the album Reaching for the Top. That was Flora. And then we started that set off and today's show with Antonio Carlos Jobim. From the album Tide, that song is called Remember.
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0: 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It's real nice over here. Okay, gonna get back into the music here with Herbie Nichols Trio from the album Love, Gloom, Cash, Love. Let's hear 45 Degree Angle.

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I'm Nicole D'Amato, and this is Songs from Cloud 9. Thanks for hanging out with me. Hope you're having a wonderful Thursday.

0: What a gorgeous tune. Duke Pearson from the album How Insensitive. That song is called Lamento. Ahmad Jamal with a wonderful version of Stevie Wonder's Superstition. Then we heard from Alan Hawkshaw and Brian Bennett, Mon Amour, Paul Desmond and Jerry Mulligan from Two of a Mind. Love that tune. It's called Blight of the Fumblebee, and started that set off with Herbie Nichols' trio, 45 Degree Angle.
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0: We're celebrating John Coltrane all month long. 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And we've got a month supreme going on. KMHD's a month supreme. We've got a handful of events happening around this major milestone. 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

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I'm Nicole D'Amato. Thanks for hanging with me. We just heard The Temptations with a song called I Wish It Would Rain. And guess what? The Temptations, you got your wish. Ash Walker ahead of that, featuring E.B. Soda. That was a Babylonian Triangle of Captivity. Then we heard Aretha Franklin from Young, Gifted, and Black, Daydreaming, and started that set off with Alan Toussaint and a wonderful version of Cast Your Fate to the Wind. Hope you enjoyed that set. I've got time for one more song here before Anthony Dean Harris comes in with A Smooth Ride. Hope you have a wonderful rest of your Thursday out there, and let's hang tomorrow. I'll be here. Cool. See you then. Bye.

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It's a partnership between Mount Hood Community College, Oregon Public Broadcasting, and you. I'm Anthony Dean Harris, and we're going on a smooth ride. Whether you're up to something or up to nothing, I'm glad to be up to it with you, weekdays from 2 to 4, exploring all the twists and turns of this Jazz Without Boundaries sound, and always keeping it smooth. Let's go someplace. With Chester Thompson's Powerhouse.

That's Chester Thompson on the organ with the title track of the 1971 album Powerhouse. To get this smooth ride started on KMHD 89.1 FM, where we celebrate jazz without boundaries. Good afternoon. I'm Anthony Dean Harris. It is Thursday afternoon. It's intermittently raining. It's got all kinds of moods and vibes today. So let's have a couple of hours here of all sorts of moods and vibes right now as we get to this Thursday afternoon. The week's almost over anyway, so already feeling good no matter what. I'm feeling good no matter what anyway because I heard another great hour of songs with Cloud Nine. Thanks so much, Nicole, for always bringing the heat. And thanks so much to you for bringing all these good times to General in the first place. If you're part of this rhythm section, making regular ongoing monthly contributions right out of your checking account. Look at you. You're beautiful making all this radio happen for us all to enjoy. Thanks so much for doing that. And if you are, just thanks so much for listening in the first place but not part of this rhythm section, thanks so much for even thinking about it, considering it. And I really, really want to thank you for heading over to kmhd.org, checking out everything going on this month, checking out this whole month supreme, one could say, as we celebrate the centennial of John Coltrane. And I want to celebrate you clicking that donate now button in the top right hand corner of the page, joining this rhythm section and allowing us all to enjoy more jazz radio together. 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it's not going to be that much of a long night or a long tune for this tune, as we get Frank Strozier's The Crystal Ball to ease us through this 2 o'clock hour on KMHD 89.1 FM, where we celebrate jazz without boundaries.

0: That's Billy Higgins on the drums. That's Harold Vick on the tenor saxophone. For the 1975 Strata East release, One For Me. That's Shirley Scott on that organ. With What Makes Harold Sing? On KMHD, 89.1 FM, where we celebrate jazz without boundaries. We heard from Frank Strozier before that from the 1961 album Long Night. We started that set off with Frank Strozier's The Crystal Ball to start that set off of The Smooth Ride.
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0: I'm Anthony Dean Harris, and I'm keeping this smooth ride rolling along here with what I like to call the baddest hang in the game. It's the group, the Portico Quartet, and the guy on the hang, the percussive instrument, which is kind of like a steel drum situation, is played by Nick Mulvey. And so let's keep things nice and dark and dramatic, but still light and airy. We're fitting a whole vibe here with the Portico Quartet's Paper, Scissors, Stone to keep this smooth ride rolling on KMHD, 89.1 FM, where we celebrate jazz without boundaries.

0: For the 1974 album, Black Sugar 2. It's kind of like how Led Zeppelin, they're all named by their numbers. That was the group Black Sugar with All Your Love. On KMHD, 89.1 FM, where we celebrate jazz without boundaries. We heard from Tony Njoku before that from the album of 2023, Sketches and Noodles of Bloom is the name of the album. We heard Tony Njoku's Lost Forever before that Black Sugar tune. And at the top of the set, we heard from the baddest hang in the gang. The hang is the percussive instrument, which is one of the prominent features of the Portico Quartet. From their 2009 album, Isla, we started that set off with Paper, Scissors, Stone from the Portico Quartet at the top of that set of The Smooth Ride.
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0: I'm Anthony Dean Harris, and I'm keeping the smooth ride rolling along here in some fuzzy directions with a little bit of sense and with a probably song title that may be a bit on the nose. Is it still raining right now? It's been intermittent throughout the day. It is very much September, and I haven't looked outside of a window in a bit right now. But we're going to get from some Frank Strazzeri right now for the 1976 album, After the Rain, just in case it's After the Rain or Before the Rain, as we get Frank Strazzeri's, also apt name, Cloudburst, to keep the smooth ride rolling. On KMHD, 89.1 FM, where we celebrate jazz without boundaries.

That's Ethel Beatty singing the Dee Dee Bridgewater Roy Ayers composition, It's Your Love, on KMHD 89.1 FM, where we celebrate jazz without boundaries. We heard from Klaus Orgerman and the Klaus Orgerman Orchestra from the 1977 album Gate of Dreams. We heard Time Past Autumn from Klaus Orgerman Orchestra. Frank Strazzeri started that set off at the top of the set from the 1976 Catalyst release After the Rain. We started that set off with Frank Strazzeri's Cloudburst. I'm Anthony Dean Harris, and I got time for one more tune to close out this 2 o'clock hour, this smooth ride that we're on together. But don't worry and don't fret, because I'm still here to the 3 o'clock hour. I still got a little more music to play for you. You can see all the tunes that I played over the course of the last hour typically at our playlist at kmhd.org. The playlist feature is down right now, but we're working on it diligently to get it up and running, so keep listening to make sure that, you know, we're doing all the back announcements, knowing everything that we're saying right now. But generally, check the website at kmhd.org. It's working and we're staying on top of it. But once again, I'm Anthony Dean Harris, and I'm staying on top of this last tune to close out this 2 o'clock hour of the smooth ride with the horn, the flugelhorn specifically, of Art Farmer from the 1972 mainstream label release, Gentle Eyes. We're going out nice and warm and fuzzy, but big and bold and brash and fusiony with Art Farmer's Soul Size to close out 2 o'clock on KMHD 89.1 FM, where we celebrate jazz without boundaries.

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It's a partnership between Mount Hood Community College, Oregon Public Broadcasting, and your beautiful selves included, too. I'm Anthony Dean Harris, and we're keeping this smooth ride rolling with drummer Kendrick Scott and his group Oracles, Mantra.

KMHD, 89.1 FM, where we celebrate jazz without boundaries. That was drummer Kendrick Scott and his group Kendrick Scott Oracle from the 2015 Blue Note release, We Are the Drum. We heard Mantra from Kendrick Scott Oracle to start off the 3 o'clock hour. We heard from flugelhorn player Art Farmer before that from the 1972 album Gentle Eyes. We closed out 2 o'clock with Art Farmer's Soul Sides. I'm Anthony Dean Harris, and you may have a vehicle that just ain't cutting the mustard. It's just not doing the trick. You may have a mantra that you're repeating to yourself. 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And we say thank you for making more jazz radio happen by making more of this jazz radio happen. As we get things in a soulful tip, as we cool things down a bit with some Hank Crawford on the alto saxophone, some Jimmy McGriff on the organ, from the album that was released in 99, Crunch Time is the name of the album, we are getting Hank Crawford's It's All Good to keep this smooth ride rolling. 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

0: That's Booker T and the MGs for the 1971 Stax release, Melting Pot. That was Back Home from Booker T. And KMHD, 89.1 FM, where we celebrate jazz without boundaries. We heard from Hank Crawford before that on the alto saxophone and Jimmy McGriff on the organ off the 1999 milestone album Crunch Time. We heard Hank Crawford's It's All Good at the top of that set of The Smooth Ride.
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0: I'm Anthony Dean Harris, and I'm still stuck inside of a booth, so I haven't had the chance to check outside the window to see, is it raining right now currently? That's pretty much the answer all day today. So whether or not it is raining at this particular moment, we need a tune that sounds appropriate in the rain. So we're going to keep the smooth ride rolling with the original recipe of The Bad Plus. Ethan Iverson on the piano, Reed Anderson on the bass, Dave King really killing it on the drums off their 20-03 Columbia debut. These are the Vistas as we get the Bad Plus's take on the Apex Twin tune, Flim. 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

0: KMHD, 89.1 FM, where we celebrate jazz without boundaries. That was James Moody on the flute from the 1972 album on Perception Records. Heritage Hum is the name of the album. We heard James Moody's Roadrunner. We heard from Gabor Szabo before that on the guitar off the 1966 album Spellbinder. We heard the title track of Spellbinder from Gabor Szabo before that James Moody tune. And at the top of the set, we heard from the Bad Plus original recipe, Ethan Iverson, Reed Anderson, Dave King. Dave King especially on them drums. Off the 2003 Columbia release, These Are the Vistas. We started that set off with the Bad Plus's take on the Apex Twin tune, Flim.
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0: Sorry about that. Here we go. There's one more spot after that, but I'll play it in a bit. But right now, just to get things going, we're going to get this last set of the Smooth Ride going with some Makai McCraven from one of his four EPs that he released last year. It's called Technologic with Theon Cross and Ben Lamar Gay. We're getting this last set going with Makai McCraven's Prime on KMHD, 89.1 FM, where we celebrate jazz.

0: Sol y Sombra. That's the group Abanita with More and More. Side B, track one, where all the bangers live. A KMHD, 89.1 FM, where we celebrate jazz without boundaries. We heard from the group The Peppers before that Amanita tune with Bringing It Down. And at the top of the set, we heard from Micaiah McCraven alongside Theon Cross and Ben Lamar Gay from one of his four EPs that he released last year on International Anthem. Technologic is the name of the EP. The whole four EP compilation is called Off the Record. We heard Micaiah McCraven's Prime at the top of that set of The Smooth Ride.
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0: I'm Anthony Dean Harris, and I got time here for one more tune to close out this smooth ride. Bree's just around the corner. She's got to cover for the next couple of hours for another edition of Taking Off. So stick around. It's got a lot more music ahead of you. 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That's still up and running. All the content's still up and running. Our record store rundowns are still up and running. The playlist, weird today. But usually we're on top of these things, and we like being on top of these things for you because you keep up with these things, and we keep up with them too. But once again, I'm Anthony Dean Harris, and I want you to keep up with this last tune to close out this smooth ride. It's from Kahil El-Zabar and his Ethnic Heritage Ensemble from their 2024 album, Open Me, A Higher Consciousness of Sound and Spirit. We're closing out this smooth ride nice and cool with the Ethnic Heritage Ensemble's take on the Miles Davis tune, All Blues. On KMHD, 89.1 FM, where we celebrate jazz without boundaries. It's been a good hang. You try to stay dry, and let's hang out again tomorrow.

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1: 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I'm Bree, taking you on a two-hour tour around the globe and across the Jazz Without Boundaries universe. We're wrapping up the workday, getting you ready to cruise on into whatever the evening holds. 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I'm Bree. This is Taking Off. Cruising into this 4 o'clock hour. Cruising our way towards the weekend. It is Thursday afternoon. I am so happy and so happy to be here hanging out with you. We are going to kick off the show with a tribute, a hip-hop tribute to a hip-hop artist with a whole other bunch of artists thrown in between. Mark Max Visioneers, an entire album as a tribute to the music of the Japanese producer Nujabes. Here, reworking the classic pop song Hurt So Bad, vocals from Karina Anderson to kick off today's Taken Off on Portland's Jazz Radio, KMHD.

Grant Green from Visions and the Carpenters tune We've Only Just Begun to kick off today's Taken Off on Portland's Jazz Radio, KMHD 89.1 FM. We've only just begun with the Today Show. Sven Liebeck Orchestra, some sounds from the Nature Walkabout soundtrack. Right before that, Lonely Landscape was the composition. The Visioneers with Hurt So Bad featuring Karina Anderson at the top. And I'm Bree, taking you all the way to 6 o'clock on this Thursday afternoon on KMHD. I hope you are having a great one. I've got a great album, great lineup next for you. Nat Adderley, naturally. Ooh, that Adderley family, they were some talented brothers. And Nat, though often playing as a sideman, especially with his brother, is just

Miles Davis alumni, Whitten Kelly on the keys, Paul Chambers on the bass, and Philly Joe Jones on the kit. It's Chloe on Portland's Jazz Radio, KMHD.

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British drummer and percussionist and producer Nick Woods Manzi with Emanative, his space jazz project. That from the project's debut LP, Space. We travel the space beats on Portland's jazz radio, KMHD Jazz Without Boundaries. Nat Adderley at the top. From Naturally, we heard Chloe. I'm Bree, hanging out with you all afternoon long, celebrating a month supreme here on KMHD, celebrating 100 years of John Coltrane on the air and off. All sorts of fun things going on, of course, here in lots of extra Coltrane and Coltrane adjacent tunes. But we've also got some really fun events in the Portland Metro. Everything from Blue Train being played in its entirety by a group of incredible Portland musicians led by May Sun to Listener Skate Night. Yep, we're doing one of those again. You know, when they come around, it's not often. So September 14th, mark your calendar, KMHD Listener Skate Night at Oaks Park Roller Rink. And while you're at it, make sure to check out the details and the ticket link on the website at kmhd.org/live events. And we're going to keep on digging into a little Coltrane up next, a phenomenal album, not always associated with him because it really was four minds coming together with one great piece. Each one of them could have been called the leader. Originally, it was credited to the pianist Tommy Flanagan, but over time, it's been credited to Coltrane, as well as Kenny Burrell and Idris Suleiman. The album itself is called The Cats, and The Cats are going to play for you a little minor mishap to kick off the next set of Taken Off on listener-supported KMHD.

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It's happening at the Aladdin Theater on September 16th. 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

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It is a month supreme. And that was Four Hero with their take on Coltrane's Naima. John Coltrane, Idris Suleiman, Kenny Burrell, and Tommy Flanagan at the top of that set. The Cats, as they call themselves, gave us a minor mishap. And I hope your day is absolutely mishap-free. I'm Bree, hanging out with you on Taken Off, digging into all these sounds. But if you're looking to check out some funky sounds off the air, Portland brothers, Prodigal Sons, Dana and Alden are coming back through. They are going to be here Saturday, September 12th at the Den. 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